many, many poor people. I realize, of course, it's no shame to be poor. But it's no great honor either. If I had...

What's going on? You are tuned in to Elsewhere Radio, where we got all rhythm, no algorithm. And if you're ready to take flight into the great unknown, I've got something new just for you. So strap in and stay tuned for the best in surreal blues from Aja Monet.

somebody-ness. 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

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The rhythm echoing reverb, riffing. Where the garments of Jupiter genius sparkling of spaceships.

Heavenwards. Embrace the marvelous daydreams born in the forest of our refuge. We were born to be sun ray. Radiant, falling upon the horizon newly each day. Shining. Waywardness. Let's go. Let's go to the elsewhere. Set loose. For as we escape into the strangeness, whispers of flesh as mirror, supernatural stances, treasuring the mystery.

fuck out the way. What we say, what you say, what we say, what you say. What we say, what you say, we say get the fuck out the way. What we say, what you say, what we say, what you say.

what we say, what you say. We say get the fuck out the way. What we say, what you say, what we say, what you say. What we say, what you say. We say get the fuck out the way. What we say, what you say, what we say, what you say.

0: walk out the way. What we say, what you say, what we say, what you say. What we say, what you say, we say get the fuck out the way. What we say, what you say, what we say, what you say. What we say, what you say, we say get the fuck out the way. What we say, what you say, what we say, what you say. What we say, what you say, we say get the fuck out the way. What we say, what you say, what we say, what you say.
1: Hey Bobby, why do you like soul food? Because it makes me happy.
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I need when I need it. I can stop the rains from coming by ordering up some sweet sunshine. I can keep whatever's troubling.

Transformation dictates that nothing can nor will stay the same. Contrary to popular belief, change doesn't hurt. It's our resistance to change that entertains the pain. Changing styles, changing minds, changing seasons, reasons, and paradigms.

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You can't. You can't hold that note. You can't hold that note through there because the chord changes.

What's good? It's DJ Harrison right here, coming to you live from WDJH 4945 FM. 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

0: shot. 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
0: For the girls, right, here you come. 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

0: 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Long Road.
1: Long road, there's no turning back. It's a long road, there's no turning back. It's a long road, there's no turning back. It's a long road, there's no turning back. It's a long road, there's no turning back. 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It's a long road, there's no turning back. 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
1: You're on point five.
2: Once again, Tip.
1: You're on point five.
2: Once again, Tip.
1: You're on point five.
2: Once again, Tip.

So here we are yet again, having another meeting. You're telling me more things, more conversations that you want to have. But like, what are you doing? What have you done, baby? I need to know. I need to see the list of actions. I don't want to hear what you got to say. What you gonna do? America's been around long enough. We've listened to enough stories. It's time for the action. Put your

Black Lives Matter. Black Lives Matter to me. Black Lives Matter a lot to me. My name is Bob James. I'm a white jazz pianist and composer, and Black Lives shaped my life. Black Lives gave me a career. Black Lives created the music that captured my heart. Black Lives encouraged me. Black Lives welcomed me into their unique indigenous jazz art form. Jazz was a black art form when I became obsessed with trying to learn it. And jazz is still and will always be a black art form. America is very lucky to have it. I feel very fortunate to have been accepted as a participant, a contributor. Early on, I remember thinking that the real jazz community was kind of a sacred, closed world. White folks better beware. But amazingly, black lives in the jazz community let me join in. They could have pressed a knee into my neck, but they did not. They welcomed me and made it possible for me

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Surrounded by, nurtured by, and supported by Black Lives. I'm proud to report today that I have

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Black musicians enrich my life. 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They applaud at my concerts. Sometimes they even show

Esperanza Spalding. Thank you, Richard Bona. Thank you, Jonathan Butler. Thank you, Al Turner. Thank you, Ron Otis. Thank you, Perry Hughes. Thank you, Dave McMurray. Thank you, Wayne Girard. Thank you, Billy Kilson. And thank you, James Genus. Thank you, Questlove. Thank you, Nate Phillips. Thank you, Patrick Williams.

lands as close as sky is far. 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And praise the Lord with all her heart. Nothing left but question answers. Answer this, is this how it started? Under bricks in shattered castles, forcing loves, exchanging parcels. Gifts abroad taste like abroad. No difference between good and new. 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Nothing but a bit of tooth.

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It's DJ Harrison right here. 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
1: And by on her way, say she had a word to say about things today.